0: The songs you know, the words you know.
1: I just love it.
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So proud of Stephen Wilson Jr. getting the recognition he deserves. It's called Gary. 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Gary.

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comments so far, the favorite Tracy Byrd song. So get on that contest. We'll announce the winner coming up around 9:45. Sports on the way. Here's Blake Shelton. Red, red, red, red, red, red.

0: 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It's Eric and Kathy. Another bear story in the news.
1: Mm-hmm.
0: Wandering into a mall. Now, that's the latest
1: wandering
0: thing.
1: Into a mall.
0: Yeah.
1: A bear.
0: Yep. Last week was a hotel. Oh. Now a mall.
1: What is going on?
0: We'll talk about it after Sammy.

Yeah, keep on drinking that water. 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Chase Beckham, latest from Chris Young on the way. Patti Loveless, right after the Hey Goods and Long Time Coming on KNDI.

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Here's Hardy, Eric Church, Morgan Wallen, and Tim McGraw. This is MacArthur.

I saw the old man's face. Front page obituary. He was a millionaire. He left his fortune to some guy he barely knew. 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

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I paid the tab and the lady asked me how'd I like my biscuit. I'll be honest with you, ma'am, it ain't like mama fixed it. Cause we're

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